in the memory of man, the search for happiness has never ended. But the gates of Eden will ever be closed for those conquistadors who are only hungry for power and might. Because the real El Dorado isn't made out of diamonds.

0: on the left,
1: what bamboo.
0: All the people on the right,
1: boogaloo.
0: All the people on the left,
1: what bamboo.
0: All the people on the right,
1: boogaloo.
0: All the people on the left,
1: what bamboo.
0: All the people on the right,
1: boogaloo.
0: All the people on the left.

0: stumbled out to like and then I looked into my pocket, so the money wasn't right, and so I stopped and I was thinking just of what to do. I could have swore I had a fiver in the bottom of my shoe.
1: Signál Radio posloucháte online na signalradio.cz.